0: 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I'm Mike Spataro with traffic on 98.5 KYGO.
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miles on it. The bad news is I already gave away my Luke Combs tickets for today. The good news is we're back with more chances tomorrow. Tracy and Fizzy have your first chance at winning before you can buy them Luke Combs tickets for Mile High Stadium just after 7 o'clock tomorrow morning. Here's Luke now. It's BYU, KYGO. Kinda like

Over the years, we've had to tell influencers not to brush their teeth with magic erasers. We've had to tell them not to eat Tide Pods. And now experts are telling influencers to stop taking pictures with sharks because they keep getting bit. Who would have thought? It's Casey Musgraves, KYGO.

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1: I have a 15-year-old son who's learning to drive right now, and I find it fascinating that we just give these kids a permit. Here's a permit. You get to go drive, of course, with your parents, but still, you just get to go drive. No training required. 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It's the band Perry, KYGO.

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3: Sitting here stuck in traffic.
4: Got a crasher on 6th eastbound at Wadsworth. It's blocking the right lane. Slowing things down almost to Kipling. It's about a 3-4 minute delay through there. Looks like it should clear pretty soon. I-25 still pretty jammed up northbound between Santa Fe and Spear, and southbound between Santa Fe and Hamden. I-270 still a little bit of jamming westbound approaching Vasquez, and eastbound between I-25 and York. Not really seeing any other issues out of the ordinary. 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I'm Mike Spataro with traffic on 98.5 KYGO.
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Who else has trouble keeping up with the slang that the youngsters are using these days? Here's one you got to know. Polyester. It's a slang insult for anything low quality or inauthentic. It's what the kids are saying now. So if they say polyester, they're not talking about that suit that you had in 1974. 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On a train.

You're already expected to get her gifts on Christmas and Valentine's Day and your anniversary and her birthday. And what about this one? Today, National Couples Day. I think you can probably fly under the radar unless she happens to be listening to my radio show. Now she knows it's National Couples Day. You better stop and get some roses. It's Ellen Langley, Morgan Wallen, 98.5 KYW.

0: 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I happen to have some extra tickets. 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
1: Sitting here stuck in traffic.
2: Got a crash here on I-70 eastbound approaching Peoria. It's off on the right shoulder. It was blocking some lanes. Still seeing some slowing back to I-270 with about a 3 or so minute delay. Chambers is going to be closed in both directions between 100th and 104th due to a broken water main. Hopefully will reopen tomorrow. I-25 still a little slow northbound between Santa Fe and Spear, and southbound between Santa Fe and Hamden. I-270 is busy in its usual spots too. 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I'm Mike Spataro with traffic on 98.
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0: Stella Lefty kicking things off on this Tuesday night. 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Just two more sleeps, so she is at the sold-out KYGO fan jam, man. 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

Denver's number one for new country, 98.5 KYGO. It's Big Mike. It was so nice, all that rain over the weekend. They're saying this might be the most powerful El Nino ever. And what that means for us is it could mean a very wet September. And quite frankly, it's been so dry. Bring it on.

0: 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It's Big Mike. Went to the gym yesterday, man. You know, the playlist of the gym, sometimes it hits, sometimes it misses. 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Getting you through those planks, getting you through those squats. 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
2: 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Yet Nashville's role in shaping American music is only one verse of an epic ballad. In fact, the U.S. is home to a number of influential musical hubs. For example, American punk rock and new wave emerged from New York City, Motown and R&B arose from the rhythmic and funky fabric of Detroit, while New Orleans and Chicago boast of respectable jazz scenes. Down in Clarksdale, Mississippi, Robert Johnson famously sold his soul at the crossroads, leading to a hard launch of the Delta Blues, which directly influenced a rockabilly revolution upriver in Memphis. Out west, moody artists in Seattle gave rise to the grunge movement, while various subgenres of rock and roll, alternative, folk, and pop evolved out of Bakersfield, San Francisco, and L.A. That said, you might be surprised to learn today much of the new music in these formats is engineered in Nashville. I'm Sheena, and that's your music.
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It's Big Mike. Typically, when we talk about like award nominations, Taylor Swift is at the top. She's actually number two for MTV VMAs. And who's at number one? Well, Madonna. Madonna's on top, 11 nominations.

Mike, and now it is week 18. Ella Langley's Choosing Texas is now 1 week away from Ty and Shaboozy's Bar Song, Lil Nas and Billy Ray Cyrus' Old Town Road for that number 2 spot. Most weeks at number 1. Let's see what you got, Ella.

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It's Big Mike. You know, the game is called Can't Beat Tracy, but it can be done. She has been beat several times, and sometimes it's on the weirdest question. 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

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Casey Musgraves, Mexico Honey, 98.5 KYGO. 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

It's 98.5 KYGO. It's Big Mike. I was late to the game, but yesterday I finally saw the new Spider-Man, and I'm very happy to say, man, it was so good. They kind of looped me in, though. I went to Little Caesars and got that webberoni pizza. That was pretty good.

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GEO.

Denver's number one for new country, 98.5 KYGO. It's Big Mike. It's been a hot, dry summer. This weekend, the rain was very welcome, and they're saying this might be the most powerful El Nino ever, which could mean a very wet September. Hey, you know what? Bring on that rain, man. It's been nice seeing things get green again.

0: Hey, it's John Patrick from the afternoon show on 98.5 KYGO, and I heard that a bunch of you still need Garth Brooks tickets for one of his shows at Ball Arena come September. I happen to have some extra tickets. Would you like them? All you got to do to win my Garth Brooks tickets is jump onto the KYGO app. You'll see a banner that says enter to win Garth Brooks tickets. 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

Denver's number one for new country, 98.5 KYGO. It is Big Mike. That is a wrap for me on this Tuesday. Hey, one more sleep, so it's going to be hump day. Cross that hump. Get you a little closer to the weekend. All my people stepping in, doing that graveyard shift. Get that money tonight. We'll be here with you all night long.

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1: Got a solid show for you on a Tuesday. It's B-Dub checking in, still in Arizona, hanging with my dad and keeping him company while he's in the hospital. But the show must go on. We've got George Burge on with us this hour. Of course, got your Instant Countdown coming up. We'll do your B-Dub radio breakdown of what's trending in all things country. 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Kinda like it.

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1: It's B-Dub, and I think we can all agree that sometimes you need to take somebody down a peg, but with a little class. Somebody on Threads asked for insults so intelligent you don't realize you've been roasted, and some of these are fantastic. Intelligence has been chasing you for your whole life, but you've always been too quick for it. Like, whoa, that's a thinker, right? Or how about this one? You speak with great certainty for someone who hasn't finished thinking. And my favorite, I'd explain it more slowly, but I don't think speed is the problem. Like, that's not even an insult. That's a performance review. Although the acoustics in your head must be amazing is absolutely going into my rotation.
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1: 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And we're going to catch up with George, continue that conversation in about 10 minutes.

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1: We're hanging with George Burge. It's Beat Up Radio. Well, dude, it's been quite the year for you. I know Ride, Ride, Ride is in the top 10, still climbing. You know, using that song in all my longest ride videos this year was cool, especially that song has gained steam and stuff. The hook just makes sense every time I hear it. I'm like, oh yeah, this is a Ride, Ride, Ride vibe, 100%. But, it's getting to the time where it's, you know, you're seeing like the light at the end of the tunnel as far as, you know, when the song peaks and everything. And, it's just kind of, you know, a song reminds me of like The Fall from Cody Johnson, right? It's that just anthem of just, it gets you going. It gives you goosebumps. And I imagine this has been a fun one to see the crowd learn as the exposure on this song has grown.
2: Anytime you get into the top 10, like your song is starting to be heard by the masses, and it takes on a whole new light in the live show, which is where we're at right now. It's like people are familiar with the song and people are starting to get to plug their own lives into the song. So I get to hear stories about, you know, perseverance or people, you know, toughing it out through things. And really that's what this song was to me, was a reminder to get back on the horse when life knocks you down. And so to see people make it their own is awesome. And especially, man, seeing you use it in your motorcycle videos out there raising money for Fisher House. Just, you know, persevering, doing some tough stuff to raise money for a good cause, but to see the song personified, like on an actual bike, you know, actually putting in the miles to get to where you want to go. It's been really fun for me to see that kind of stuff.
1: Well, $52,875 is the final official number. I mean, there's donations.
2: Yeah,
1: it was awesome,
2: Let's
1: right? I like sitting here just being all casual and stuff on that. No, it was, it blew me away, you know, because the economy is not the best, right? People are struggling, and to be able to raise a record amount again this year and continue to grow the amount of money, it just shows, I can think, what Americans are all about at the end of the day is like, no matter how tough times get, you know, we're going to come together in times of need. And I feel like we need more of that, you know.
2: Dude,
1: going
2: that made
1: forward.
2: The hair stand up on the back of my neck. That's it, man. It's it shows you that there's good people out there still. And
1: right.
2: And the country music community, more than anything, right? It's like, we're that shirt off the back kind of community, and to see people rally together like that, that's what country music's all about. The storytelling, having each other's backs while we're down, and putting in the hard work, man.
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1: 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And I heard that a bunch of you still need Garth Brooks tickets for one of his shows at Ball Arena come September. 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
1: My dad was sleeping in the hospital the other day, so I decided to kill some time. I ride an Indian Pursuit. 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I just kind of felt like I was on a clown car. I'm going to be honest with you. 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

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Miranda Lambert just surprised animal shelters across the country with $250,000. And the best part is, they had no idea it was coming. 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
0: Miranda Lambert is once again putting her money where the mutts are. 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One shelter in every state got a surprise $5,000 grant plus one wild card shelter because Miranda can apparently turn an album title into a tax-deductible dog joke. And nobody applies. Nobody gets nominated. Mutt Nation just finds shelters doing great work and surprises them. Meanwhile, at Sturgis, Miranda brought out Gretchen Wilson and Lainey Wilson last week to sing Redneck Woman. Basically, Miranda's week involves saving dogs and starting the world's loudest girls' night. That's your breakdown.
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1: It is officially back to school season, which means it's time for the chaos known as the car pickup and drop-off line. 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
1: A postcard just showed up 26 years late, and for once, nobody's complaining about the delivery time. 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

0: Denver's number one for new country, 98.5 KYGO. B-Dub, a guy in California, just checked his mailbox and found a postcard his parents mailed him from Copenhagen in July of 2000. It finally arrived this month, 26 years later. His parents wrote a simple little note about flying into Denmark and how green everything looked. Nothing remarkable at the time. But both of his parents have since passed away. So suddenly that ordinary vacation postcard is pretty priceless. It even has the original Copenhagen postmark from 2000 and a Los Angeles postmark from August of 2026. 26 years late, somehow right on time. That's your good vibes.
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19: 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The headline reads, "I'm living for the moment." And you think, good for you. You know what? It's good for all of us. 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Living for the future or in the past holds you back. You recognize the danger if three words creep into your life. What are these three words? Coulda, woulda, shoulda. It's easy to slip into the past. You think of all those mistakes you've made. You coulda done this, or things woulda turned out better if I'd have done that, or I should have known better. Jon Bon Jovi knows that all the happiness he seeks is right here, right now. Alpine Bank knows that living for the moment is good for all of us.
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I want to know what songs you're just absolutely dying to hear. Like, what song is stuck at number one on your playlist? Is it new? Is it a classic? Is it something in between? I want to know what you're listening to. BDUB.

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He's a ranch hand in a pinch, man. Hotter than the red on the cattle brand. Cause she's a gold digger with a quick trigger. A cast iron skillet swinging lid.

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1: A Texas high school had to clarify its dress code after parents discovered something called a jump test. And somehow it gets weirder. That's next.

0: Denver's number one for new country, 98.5 KYGO. B-Dub, this sounds like an SNL sketch that got rejected for being too ridiculous. McKinney High School in Texas sent out dress code rules for female band performers that included mandatory shapewear and a jump test for sports bras. Basically, jump up and down a few times, and if there's noticeable movement, size down or find another bra. Parents understandably went, excuse me, what? The band director later clarified that nobody from the school was actually supposed to watch this test. Students were meant to do it privately, and the undergarments were apparently recommendations, not requirements, which feels like information you probably want to include before the phrase jump test gets emailed to parents.
1: 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I happen to have some extra tickets. Would you like them? 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If you don't have the KYGO app yet, go download it now at KYGO.com, and good luck winning Garth Brooks tickets from 98.5 KYGO.
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1: I just want to say thanks for hanging. 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And the fact I'm able to still do the show and put it together every day while visiting my dad in the hospital in Arizona is just a testament to technology, I guess. But hey, thanks for being along for the ride. Thanks for reaching out. Thanks for your thoughts for my family during this just incredibly difficult time. I'm at Beat Up Radio. Would love to know where you're listening tonight.

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1: Maybe this is just live for me, but you ever notice that there's one area that there's always something that sets you back? Like, you can't win in all areas. It's impossible. I've lost 120 pounds. Show's doing great. Had a record year in The Longest Ride. My marriage is better than it's been in a long time. And my dad is fighting for his life in the hospital. Like, why can't it all go as you want it to go? Rant over. I'm sorry for that. I just had to get that out.

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1: If you're already wondering where summer went, apparently you're not alone. And a whole lot of us still haven't actually gone anywhere. That's next. They say you're

0: Denver is number one for new country, 98.5 KYGO. Well, apparently summer has pulled the same trick it does every year. You blink twice and suddenly Target has pumpkins out. It's B-dub, and a lot of people say they're actually sad because they don't feel like they made the most of summer. And I kind of get it. A lot of us haven't even taken a summer vacation this year, but there's still time. One in five people hoping to squeeze in one more trip before summer ends, and apparently we're pretty comfortable winging it, with almost 50% of people having booked a vacation within 2 weeks of leaving. The beach, most popular last-minute escape. It sounds great. Now I just need money, time off, and someone else to plan.
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0: Miranda Lambert is once again putting her money where the mutts are. 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One shelter in every state got a surprise $5,000 grant plus one wild card shelter because Miranda can apparently turn an album title into a tax-deductible dog joke. And nobody applies. Nobody gets nominated. Mutt Nation just finds shelters doing great work and surprises them. Meanwhile, at Sturgis, Miranda brought out Gretchen Wilson and Lainey Wilson last week to sing Redneck Woman. Basically, Miranda's week involves saving dogs and starting the world's loudest girls' night. That's your break.

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Denver's number one for new country, 98.5 KYGO. Have a great rest of your night. Continue our conversation with George Burge on the show tomorrow. And one step closer to you maybe winning a $250 free gas card in the summer of red, white,

I knew I'd see her around. I'd be at some party, she'd show up and I'd be walking out. Or across some parking lot, hiding behind her sister. I'd look up, she'd be at the red light beside me in that white Maxima with the sticker on the back. I'd act

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But now it's like these county lines closing in on me. I see them everywhere together. It's hitting a little too close to home. She's so far gone, but she didn't go far. She was

0: Sean Patrick from the Afternoon Show on 98.5 KYGO. And I heard that a bunch of you still need Garth Brooks tickets for one of his shows at Ball Arena come September. I happen to have some extra tickets. Would you like them? 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
22: Sitting here stuck in traffic.
23: All right, very good Wednesday to you. Good start out here for us. We're sponsored by a mattress firm. Other than some lingering construction and one delay that we are looking at here currently is down on T-470 with the ongoing paving operation. It's eastbound down to one lane there. It's right in the area of Wadsworth and definitely have some backups through that area. Everything else is good to go. Pena, great, wide open to the airport, and I-25 pretty much at the posted speed limit. Sleep falling short? 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They make sleep easy. That's traffic on 98.5 KYGO.

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4: Sitting here stuck in traffic.
5: We're seeing light traffic volume on those highways and city streets. I-25 is moving nice and easy between Castle Rock and North Glen with a 28-minute drive between 120th and C-470. Eastbound C-470 at Wadsworth, right lane blocked with road work, some minor slowing there. I-70 clear through the city. 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

0: accident eastbound I-76 at 88th Ave is blocking that center lane, causing stop and go speeds in the area. I-70 nice and easy through the city, and I-25 remains stall and accident free between Castle Rock and North Glen. We also have northbound Colorado closed at I-70 due to an accident. 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I'm Jen So, that's traffic on A5KYG.
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0: KYGO. Hello and good morning, everybody. That's the new one from Coetzel and Ella Langley. You can just, she's like Post Malone right now. She's popping on stuff.
1: I like the starting the new day with a new song, with an Ella Langley song. She's on all the songs today.
0: That's right.
1: Surprise.
0: That's right. Okay. It's very Wednesday today. And I do feel like this is the first week now. Like last night, homework came home for the first time. And so it was like, do you have any homework? And it was, yes. And I'm like, oh, well, I haven't heard that in a couple months.
1: I'll get
0: what do you have,
1: it.
0: You know? And then do you remember when your parents would get like oddly excited over your homework?
1: No.
0: No? They get like, what project do you have? And they'd be like, I'm sure they got interest. Yeah, like oddly excited. And he had like, I have to fill out this whole thing and it's about the family and I have to bring a picture of the family and I got like real worked up about it. You know, I'm like, well, let's do it together. And he's like, ew, no. I'm in high school. I don't need any construction paper. I'm like, but
1: all
0: we could.
1: All right.
0: It'd be kind of fun.
1: I think Jeffco started today. So happy back to school day for Jeffco. I had to send my kid a picture of her doing something for Spanish class.
0: What was she doing? Do you remember?
1: She just had to have pink shoes on. Dad, send me a picture of me as a kid with pink shoes. It's for Spanish class. Okay.
0: Well, that's way too specific.
1: Yeah, I don't know any of the details.
0: And you don't have any pictures ever.
1: Like,
0: you never possess a picture.
1: I don't.
0: It could be
1: Sorry, kid.
0: It could be like Big Mike could be like, Tracy Fitz, do you remember yesterday when you met the president? Do you have those pictures? You're like, I can't find them.
1: I don't know. Like, sorry. Find another kid, Delilah. Yeah. A kid with pink shoes. You got this.
0: Google a picture haphazardly tape your face on it. Would that work? Let's get

0: We're gonna.
1: Well, plus boots are hard to get off, John Party. So it's, you know, it's.
2: They have tools to get the boots off. Like they make.
1: They do.
2: A machine.
1: They
2: like
1: do.
2: A boot thing getter offer.
1: It's just a piece of wood.
2: Yeah.
1: But you put your boot in there.
2: And you invented because it's so hard to get off.
1: Had he known, we might never have that banger from John Party this morning on KYGO. Lots going on. I mean, let's not even wait for trending. Did you hear about the fight in training camp yesterday?
2: I heard about it. Yeah.
1: A little bit.
2: Bo Nix and.
1: Bonito.
2: Bo Nix and Bonito.
1: And Bonito. And he pulled him down. And then he's like, I like it. It's football. I got kind of jacked up yesterday
2: and
1: about
2: the
1: it.
2: The defense was going hard yesterday. And Bo Nix fought back. I want video.
1: Vance Joseph's like, let's lay off a Bo. Like, right. Finally, it was like, Dad, tell him to stop picking on the little brother is what it felt like to me. Like, lay off, you guys. But seriously, that was a great tackle. I wish I would have had that on video. I think that's the longer quote from Vance Joseph, actually. Wish I would have had it on video.
2: Hard Knocks on HBO. If it would have been, if they've been following the Broncos, we would have seen it. It would have been awesome.
1: I love it. I love it. There is a lot of stuff going on. In fact, one story that's got a lot of parents confused because the whole process is confusing. We're trying to work through it in our own heads right now.
2: I need an abacus. I need a syllabus. I don't understand any of it.
1: And we're living it.
2: I know.
1: Right now.
2: I know.
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3: Sitting here stuck in traffic.
4: An early morning accident eastbound I-76 at 88th Ave is blocking three lanes, jamming solid back towards Vasquez. Right now, it's only adding 10 minutes to your drive. I-70 nice and easy through the metro area, and I-25 is clear between Castle Rock and North Glen. Accident has northbound Colorado closed at I-70. 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
2: 6:29, parents, new rules for your teenage drivers. We'll get into that coming up in 30 seconds.
3: Not confusing at all.
2: Not even a little bit.
3: I'm sure you've got some Mission tortillas at the house. They're like the biggest maker of tortillas in the country. They've got a Pueblo plant that they're closing. This is not good news. 90 people out of work in Pueblo.
2: That was huge news yesterday. This continues to be huge news. That's a lot.
3: I know. They make great tortillas. Peacock is raising their prices on all their plans. Who's paying $20 a month to watch The Real Housewives? I don't know who's doing that. Peacock. What are you doing, Peacock?
2: We were just talking about streaming services last week, how most of them are going down.
3: Yeah.
2: But there's the tiers on, like, you're paying for streaming and you get commercials, you get fewer commercials. They'll find a way to get you.
3: Peacock has the nerve to charge $200 for a year on this new plan.
2: What other show do they have? I know that's
3: nothing,
2: your favorite,
3: right?
2: Real Housewives.
3: Yeah.
2: So you have it.
3: The movie Obsession is on there. And Five Nights at Freddy's. Those are the only three things that are any good.
2: So, new laws for Colorado teenage drivers, right? Let's see if you can follow along here. Colorado teens have to take 30 hours of driver's training to get their permit.
3: But that's already happening. My kid just had to do that.
2: Mine did too.
3: Okay.
2: Like AJ just got his license last week.
3: Okay.
2: So we're fresh in this, right?
3: Yeah.
2: We're just completing the whole process.
3: I'm living this hell right now.
2: Yes, yes. You have to hold your permit for a year, all of that. Now, for a week, I've had a driver, and I cannot tell you, in this very long story with new rules for Colorado teenage drivers, what has changed? Or did we just not pay attention to the last ones?
3: Right.
2: Because 30 hours of driver's training, they had to, like, it was 30 hours of classroom training.
3: It was a full week.
2: And then you had to do behind the wheel training, but it couldn't be within a certain couple of months.
3: Yeah,
2: are you doing that?
3: Spread out. Yeah.
2: Yes.
3: That. She's got another one coming up, I believe, in 2 weeks. She's going up the mountains. She's driving up the mountains with her instructor.
2: So right now, having a week-long licensed driver, it also says for teen drivers, the rules have changed on who they can bring with them.
3: Oh.
2: Right?
3: Yeah.
2: So here's what we have now. Tell me if this makes sense to you. For the first 6 months, only passengers over 21 years or older. After 6 months, you can have one passenger under 21. There is a law that allows him to go to and from school with a passenger under 21, but it has to be documented.
3: Okay,
2: I'll do that.
3: Write it down.
2: Listen, there does come a point, and I'm saying this as a very protective parent, that hates the aggressive driving in Colorado. We've got some very aggressive drivers, and every day there's more and more stories of accidents and people being idiots on the roads. I hate the idea of that, but this is ridiculous.
3: This feels a little much to me. If it saves a life, if it saves an accident, then
2: sure,
3: yes, it's worth it. But you get into the weeds on this thing, I mean, I don't understand.
2: I think that's the point of the story, is like, to me, the conversation in this is, we are in real time experiencing this, we're doing this right now and still don't know what we're doing.
3: Yeah.
2: Because there's so many rules on it.
3: Nope. Can't drive between midnight and 5 a.m.
2: That's a big one, too, right?
3: Curfew.
2: And by the way, when your kid gets its license, it's going to cost you tons of money.
3: Oh, no.
2: It is such a money grab. That and Peacock. I think they both raised their prices this morning.
3: I think they're in cahoots. Like, let's announce it together. Let's wreck everyone's day.
2: What is going on? It's KYGO.

0: 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It is exciting knowing Luke Combs is coming back to Denver. 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
2: Sitting here stuck in traffic.
3: An early morning accident eastbound I-76 at 88th Ave has cleared. All lanes reopened and speeds are looking a lot nicer. I-70 starting to move a little slow between I-270 and Peña. I-270 is getting heavy through Commerce City. I-25 stall and accident free. Northbound Colorado still closed at I-70 due to this early morning crash. 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
1: I can very soon.
0: I don't know if you can. We'll find out if you can. Right. Coming up in 5 minutes. I know that we are, and I know the total with what they're
1: getting money
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0: Jelly Roll on 98.5 KYGO, getting you your Luke Combs tickets. Win them before you can buy them. 7:40 this morning. That's going to happen. Pretty exciting stuff. I saw the story yesterday, and when the number 5 billion hits, State Farm starting to issue payments from its 5 billion dividend.
1: Are you State Farm?
0: I am State Farm.
1: Are you getting money back?
0: Yeah, I am getting money back. So 5
1: so
0: billion.
1: Jealous.
0: I'm
1: a progressive bro. I mean, get any money back.
0: Kind of. You can be jealous, but I would like to point out before I tell you, because I'll tell you how much we're getting back. And we've got it broken down by vehicle. We live in a household that insures now 3 boys. One is 16. One just turned 21 and one is 24. They pay their own, but they're all on, they still qualify to be under our insurance.
1: Okay.
0: So what I'm saying is our insurance payment every single month.
1: $9,000.
0: Yeah, I don't think it can get higher when you insure 3 boys, right? So just so you know, we're dealing with a high amount of money that I pay in every month. And then $5 billion in dividends. I'm like, oh, that's pretty cool. So on the truck, we're getting back like $180.
1: Because they overcharged you or like what is the...
0: There's a bunch of different things.
1: Okay.
0: What? You know, because it's all a scam.
1: It's a racket.
0: Yeah, it's a racket. Like we live in that world, right?
1: Absolutely.
0: Yes, yes. So the truck is getting like 180.
1: Okay.
0: My Jeep, 150.
1: Okay.
0: My oldest son drives a Bronco, 267. And my middle son's car is 250. So they're getting more back than we are.
1: Mm. Are you... Can keep that money? You're giving it to them.
0: Well, my follow-up text message to Ian was...
1: Don't tell the boys.
0: As long as the boys are paying for their own insurance, they get to have theirs. ... 2 minutes later, follow-up text from me again. They do pay, correct? Swear to God.
1: Well, and honestly, their age, they probably don't even know this is happening. They don't follow the news. You could pocket this money and be fine.
0: I would never.
1: Just do it.
0: So I screenshot it and I text it to them, which this is the secondary part of the fun part of insurance. I text it to them and they're like, oh my God, that's amazing. Free money. I'm like, it's not free money.
1: It's not.
0: It's not even a little bit free money.
1: This was all your money to begin with. This is not new money to you. You overpaid.
0: Yes. And this story, the rest of the day proceeded to tick me off and I went down the rabbit hole. Of who, what celebrities does State Farm pay to be in their commercials? And do you remember
1: the Super Bowl
0: commercials?
1: All of the celebrities and the music.
0: Thank
1: you.
0: They
1: had to get the rights to.
0: They had like 4 people in a car listening to a licensed song.
1: Bon Jovi, right?
0: Thank you.
1: That's
0: right?
1: One of the pricier bands to get.
0: My dividend is not dividending enough. My total with those 4 vehicles doesn't equal what we pay for 1 month.
1: No,
0: okay.
1: That's crazy.
0: So
1: that's
0: cut
1: crazy.
0: Off your Aaron Rodgers. Cut off your weird Megan trainer. Let's start with dividending more.
1: Oh,
0: is that
1: God.
0: A word?
1: Yes, it is now. Good job, State Farm. We're inventing new words.
0: Right.
1: We hate you.
0: I also think like you need to put it to a vote now on who pays you on what celebrities you can have. And it's zero.
1: Zero.
0: None of them. You shouldn't be advertising that. It's 98.5 KYG.

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1: I always turn it up.
2: That's how I like it.
1: Yeah.
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0: YGO, it's Tracy and Fizz on this Wednesday morning. Man, it was gorgeous yesterday. Thunderstorms rolling in overnight. It just feels like we've got a, like, fire bans could be released soon if you're planning a Labor Day camping trip. That's what I'm holding out for.
1: Yep.
0: And if you're moving into college, all you have to do is watch out for the animals.
2: That's a new wrinkle, isn't it?
0: That's a story a lot of Colorado students will never forget. We've got it for you in trending coming up next.

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2: Well, moving day got a little exciting for some Colorado college students. It's a very Colorado story this morning. We'll get to it in 30 seconds.
3: Got a little chippy yesterday at training camp. Bo versus Benito. Who you got?
4: I love it. It's football. It's getting me ready for the games coming up, and it's a physical practice out there played by physical people. So it got intense, and we were just really enjoying it. And sometimes in the dog days of summer, practice gets long, the intensity runs high.
2: Okay, so yeah, Bo, after the press leaves, you went on to say, Bonito, you ever hit me that hard in training camp again, it's going to be, and then Vance Joseph's like, boys, to your corners.
3: You know the coaches did not like to see that.
2: Yes.
3: Not in training camp.
2: Not at all, not with an injury coming back. I don't like hearing it.
3: Mm-mm. All right, Chipotle, tomorrow, if you wear some school apparel, like Tracy, you could wear your high school jersey that I'm sure you still have.
2: My swim team's jersey?
3: Yeah, they got a BOGO tomorrow from 3 o'clock in the afternoon to close. Just wear some school apparel. Thanks, Chipotle. Back to school.
2: Or you wearing your CSU gear, convincing everyone you went there and it was only for parties, and it took me years to realize you didn't go there.
3: It's funny you bring that up, because this bear showed up at CSU. I went there. Yes. I knew exactly where this bear was.
2: He has the sweatshirt, just not the tuition bills. A bear crashed move-in day. 3,200 students moving into CSU yesterday, and a bear kind of just wandered on, and it's so cute.
3: Let me paint you a picture, because I know you haven't been to Fort Collins or the campus. This campus is not in the mountains. It's dead center city in the middle of Fort Collins. So for a bear to get to campus, boy, the journey this bear took from the mountains to campus. And it was a small little guy, but everybody was moving in yesterday, all of the kids. I know exactly where this bear was. Scary. I've never seen a bear at
2: Eddie
3: Hall.
2: Or was it, like, I would imagine you would be very, it would be very easy to spot the Colorado in-state students and out-of-state students when bear comes to CSU. Mm-hmm. In-state students are going to be like, oh, a bear, I saw one at my cousin's wedding one time, too. Out-of-state students, freaking out.
3: Freaking out. I freak out when I see a bear in the woods, in the mountains.
2: Do you really?
3: Yeah, I saw one at a wedding, just like walking around. Scared them.
2: Was it the same wedding I was at?
3: Yeah.
2: We were at the same wedding. I was up on the roof.
3: Uh-huh.
2: Yeah. No, the party kept going.
3: Middle of town, CSU, Eddie Hall. Have many parties there. To see a bear there is a little jarring.
2: This summer for Colorado has been the most intense with animal stories, and we just talked about it with snakes last week. There's been more reports and all of that. Same with bears. Bear reports. Mm-hmm. I mean, if you're up in Estes, has anybody checked on anyone up there lately with the rut is about to start? We don't know what's going to happen.
3: Oh, God. Can you imagine if the rut moved down to CSU campus?
2: Well, a whole different kind when those kids get to you. Thank you. Thank you very much. Luke Combs tickets, we've got them for you. Win them before you can buy them. Coming up at 7:40 today.
3: And $1,000. Hook you up. 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
5: Sitting here stuck in traffic.
6: We are seeing a bit more activity hitting those highways and city streets. I-25 now getting slow between I-76 and Colfax. I-25, no delays, but we do have an accident eastbound I-70 at Vasquez blocking two left lanes. Delays back to I-25. Crash also coming in, blocking that left lane westbound C-470 west of Kipling. Crash cleared, roadway reopened, northbound Colorado at I-70. 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

0: Luke Combs on 98.5 KYGL. We've got your tickets before you can even buy them coming up at 7:40 this morning. Man, blast from the past. You remember like when the VMAs were on coming up, you'd wait and watch your favorite artist and you know how like Madonna is nominated for VMAs?
1: Mm-hmm.
0: Not
1: 11 nominations.
0: Yeah, not decades ago. Now.
1: Right. I saw that and I was very confused. It's like, More nominations than Taylor Swift.
0: More nominations, which is crazy. We have a story
1: what
0: coming up.
1: What world are we living in?
0: I don't even know.
1: So
0: I don't even know.
1: She's been doing like electronic dance albums and stuff. So evidently she put out a pretty good video for it. She's nominated for a bunch.
0: Well, and she's like, she is, the fact that she is like beating Taylor Swift is what really threw me off in this entire thing. And the fact that this is still going on because I thought this went away. Didn't you?
1: Yeah, I haven't seen or heard of a VMA in a long time. Video Music Awards on MTV.
0: Have you heard of a Magnus Ferrell?
1: That is awesome. Magnus, I have not.
0: Magnus Ferrell is nominated for New Artist, and it's Will Ferrell's kid.
1: More cowbell. Need more cowbell.
0: Oh, he got a little funky.
1: Is him?
0: Hey, little.

0: That's his kid. I know. Isn't that crazy?
1: It's crazy to me that Will Ferrell's child is up for an MTV VMA. Best New Artist.
0: That straightens everything.
1: It does. It makes it all better. Makes it all better. He better win and Madonna better not. How about that?
0: I don't know. I want to see Will Ferrell there.
1: Oh, he'll be there.
0: You know, like all of it feels good. Not even.

0: Fans of the show often ask, do Tracy and Fizz think before they speak?
1: The answer? No. That would ruin the surprise. For everyone, 98.5 KYGO.

0: Denver is number one for new country, 98.5 KYGO. It is Tracy and Fizz, and we've got your Luke Combs tickets. Before you can even get your hands on them, you can't buy them yet. Oh. That comes up at 7:40 this morning. Boy, I on the Saturday afternoon, Sunday afternoon, it was Ian and I went up, and we had like a relaxing afternoon, spent the afternoon at the pool. And laid out at the community pool and had a really nice time. And
1: just like
0: about
1: holding hands together on your lounge chair. One hand in Ian's, the other has a margarita. It sounds nice.
0: That's about it, actually. Yeah. And in a nice conversation, like you do as a couple, he looks at me, knowing that I love to cook. He sees somebody at the community pool using the kitchen that they have built there. There's an outdoor
1: grill
0: and everything, and they've got somewhat of a family reunion going on, and everyone's having a nice time.
1: Something you got to rent out, I'm sure, or get there real early and put your chairs down.
0: My husband proceeds to say something that about 20 seconds later immediately regretted saying, and he goes, "Would you ever want an outdoor kitchen?" And I go, "Yeah, we'd love it." And he's like, "Yeah, that would be fun." And then his mind went on with it.
1: Yep.
0: And for the next hour, I was like, what we could do is on the side of the house.
1: Oh, God.
0: That south side of the house would be the better place. First, we would need to pave it. I have taken this to measurements this point. I have taken this at researching companies. The color drained out of his face within a couple minutes of me starting to. Because I'm like, well, the Traeger I could move off of this, but then we need a built-in one. And now
1: it's got to be built in.
0: And I'm like, the grill is like 15 years old. It's, practically garbage.
1: Yeah, yeah. You're going to need like a refrigerator for the beer and all of your seltzers.
0: I've run a gas line.
1: Yes.
0: To the
1: electricity
0: side of my house.
1: There's going to be electricity to the box. All of it.
0: He has never in his life regretted a small comment in a conversation more than this one, because I can't, now it's all I think about. I'm like, we haven't done a nice home project for a really long time. An outdoor kitchen. It's so nice of you to offer.
1: I'm Team Tracy on this one. Do it. Do it.
0: Well, I know.
1: YOLO. YOLO. And the value of your home will go up.
0: This is why, though, we're the worst hype man for each other. If one of us wants to spend money on something, we're like, you put a track suit on us and just have us do the running man behind the other, because we never, ever bring logic into the conversation.
1: When I'm home this afternoon, like before my nap, I'll look up online some designs and stuff. Yeah.
0: Oh, yeah. And if you know one,
1: yeah.
0: Like reach out to the show. You're like, help me out here.
1: What's the budget? Do we have a budget yet?
0: Oh, I don't. Just really nice.
1: Okay.
0: That's the budget. Exactly how I want it.
1: Okay.
0: That's the budget.
1: I got you.
0: It's 98.5 KYGO.

0: Denver is number one for new country, 98.5 KYGO. Teaming up Lauren Elena and Chase Matthew on that one. That's just a fun one. Luke Combs is coming back to town. We've been waiting for a really long time for Luke Combs to hit Denver.
1: Yeah, like 5 years. My kind of Saturday night tour, and what I love most about this tour is who's coming with him. Treaty Oak Revival, awesome. Avrianna, we talked to her a couple weeks ago.
0: So awesome.
1: She's about the sweetest thing you ever met. So, and Shenandoah.
0: Okay, stop for a second. If you don't know the Shenandoah story with Fizz, it goes up in the top five interactions. I'm going to tell it.
1: Okay.
0: I'm going to tell it. We've got time right now to tell the Shenandoah story. So the band Shenandoah was coming to the CMAs, and nobody had seen the band Shenandoah for a very, very long time.
1: Huge in the, I believe, 80s and early 90s.
0: Like, it was, I was a kid. Long time.
1: Yeah.
0: And so all of a sudden, somebody comes through in the room that we are in doing interviews for the CMA Awards and says, with a sign that says Shenandoah on a clipboard, that that's our next interview. They say, Shenandoah's coming in, and then they turn around and then turn back to us and look at us dead serious and go, it's only him. So in my mind, I'm like, okay, it's the singer. And Fizz says, dead serious, is the singer's name Shenandoah? And I could not get it together the entire time. Mr. Doa, a question in the back right here. Excuse me, Mr. Doa.
1: When one member of a band shows up and you're not quite familiar with what any of them look like or should appear to be, my first thought was, oh, is Shenandoah one person? Shenandoah?
0: And the supportive coworker I am, I looked at you dead serious when you said, is his name Shenandoah? And I said, yes. Let's get you some tickets.
1: 303-713-0985. If you're calling number 20, you will see Mr. Doa along with Luke Combs next June at Mile High. Good luck, KYGO.

0: Nicole out of Lakewood, you are going to see Luke Combs.
1: Yeah, Nicole.
2: Oh, I'm so excited.
0: Yeah, these are big tickets, Nicole.
2: I know. I'm so pumped.
1: 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You're going to be there, Nicole. How do you wake the fun up?
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1: Hey, Holly in Dakota, what's happening today?
2: Hey.
3: You know, back to school.
1: Oh, God. T's and P's, Holly. T's and P's. All right, can you kick Tracy out of the room?
3: See ya, Tracy.
1: You get. Just so you know, all ties go to Tracy. Holly, let's do this. Good luck. Question number one. Sounds like Johnny Depp is coming back to play Captain Jack Sparrow in the next Pirates of the Caribbean movie. That's huge, actually. How many Pirates of the Caribbean movies are there? 5, 6, or 7?
3: Oh, gosh. There's a lot. I'm going to go 7.
1: Toy Story 5 has officially dropped on the streamers. You can pay $30 to watch it today or wait a couple weeks for it to show up on Disney Plus. Did you see it, Holly?
3: I didn't.
1: That's okay. Which character in Toy Story says, "To infinity and beyond"?
3: Buzz Lightyear.
1: It, Welcome to Derry, has officially been renewed for a second season on HBO. Production hasn't even begun, so it's going to be a minute before it drops. Bummer. Alexander Skarsgård, or Bill Skarsgård, plays Pennywise in the It universe. They're brothers, you know.
3: I think it's Bill.
1: Going to go with Bill?
3: Yes.
1: Awesome. Pierce Brosnan has joined the cast of Netflix's action film Extraction 3. Chris Hemsworth is going to be in it, too. Who played James Bond after Pierce Brosnan?
3: Oh, he's very attractive. I can see him.

0: Yeah, Holly.
1: He's so good looking. Oh my gosh, I cannot think of his name.
0: Are you brain farting?
1: I am. I
0: is that a pass?
1: Yeah.
0: Oh, it's a pass. All right, question number five. Brand new collaboration alert. The Nightmare Before Christmas characters are now featured on body care, home fragrances, and accessories at Bath & Body Works.
1: Of course.
0: Who is the voice of Sally in The Nightmare Before Christmas?
1: Oh my gosh, I have no idea.
0: No idea.
1: You've
0: seen it, right?
1: Is it Helena Bonham Carter?
0: Helena Bonham Carter. Going with that?
1: Yeah, I don't think that's right, but we'll go with it.
0: Come on in, Tracy. All right, Holly, how'd you do today?
1: Oh, I don't know if I did well.
0: Tough questions, though. This was a tough round. I will give you that. Tracy, you are in for it.
2: Okay.
0: Are you ready?
2: Yeah.
0: Question number one. How many Pirates of the Caribbean movies are there?
2: Right now, five. They're in talks for six.
0: Wow. Nailed it.
1: Oh, good job.
2: I was just reading that
0: is
2: the
0: true.
2: Other day. Yeah.
0: You got that right. Tracy, question number two. Which character in Toy Story says to infinity and beyond?
2: Ah, that is Buzz Lightyear.
0: It is Buzz Lightyear. Good job, Holly. Nailed that one. Question number three. Alexander Skarsgård or Bill Skarsgård plays Pennywise in the It universe?
2: Bill.
0: Sure about that?
2: No.
0: But you're going with it.
2: Yeah.
0: Holly also said Bill. You're both right. Got it right. Good job. Very cool. Who played James Bond after Pierce Brosnan?
2: Oh.
0: Holly thinks he's super attractive.
2: You do? I think he looks like a lima bean. Daniel Craig.
0: It's Daniel Craig. Yeah.
1: Yes, it is.
2: I never
0: lima
2: got it.
0: Bean?
2: Yes.
0: Well, Holly's into lima beans, evidently.
1: Well, you know, we all have our taste, right?
0: All
1: that's
0: right. Kinks, don't that's you? Right. All right. Question number five. Who is the voice of Sally in The Nightmare Before Christmas?
2: Oh, that is a tough one.
0: If you don't know, this is going to be the most fun fact of the day.
2: I've seen it many times and I love it and I don't know.
0: Catherine O'Hara.
2: Oh, really?
0: Yep. Isn't that cool?
1: Really?
0: Yep. Aww. It's Catherine O'Hara. R.I.P.
1: Had no idea.
0: I know, right? I know.
2: Makes me happy.
0: All right, with a final score of 4-2, Tracy beats you today, Holly.
1: Oh, it was a tough one today.
2: It was tough, but you are getting a pair of tickets to see Diamond Rio playing the Grizzly Rose Friday night.
1: Awesome, thank you.
0: Gonna have the best time, Holly. Before we let you go, give us your final words.
1: I'm Holly from Decono, and I can't beat Tracy.

0: 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Stella Lefty playing KYGO's Fan Jam tomorrow night at the Bluebird. Exciting stuff. Hey, parents, if you thought getting your kids through driver's training was confusing, it's getting worse.
1: Boy, do we have... God, I can't figure it out.
0: It's been hours with this story. Numerous texting back and forth.
1: Reading out loud sentences. Yes. Like, what does this mean,
0: Colorado?
1: Trending, we're talking about it next.

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2: It is 8:03. Good morning, Colorado. We love you very much, but we're going to have you just sit down for a second.
3: I have a little talk with you.
2: Yeah, 30 seconds away.
3: I bet you have these tortillas in your house right now, Mission Tortillas. Well, they're closing their Pueblo plant. 90 people out of a job.
2: That's big.
3: Kind of a bummer.
2: Yeah, that was big yesterday.
3: Man, that is a bummer. Peacock, speaking of bummer, raising prices on all of their plans. All of their plans going up. Can you imagine paying $200 a year for Peacock? You got a lot of nerve, Peacock, for that.
2: Weren't we just talking last week, though? Most streaming services are trying to cut back because people are ditching them because of money.
3: Yeah. Peacock. Yeah.
2: Read the room.
3: Right. I'm not paying that much money to watch The Real Housewives of anything.
2: New laws requiring Colorado teenagers to take 30 hours of driver's training to receive a permit.
3: Which is already happening.
2: That headline is great,
3: that's
2: right? Because you think like, okay, that's exactly right. AJ is a licensed driver in Colorado as of 5 days
3: good
2: ago.
3: Job, AJ.
2: So we just finished this entire process for the third time as parents, sending kids through driver's training. You're doing it right now for the first time.
3: Yeah, D's up to like 28 hours. We're getting there.
2: Isn't it the hardest process because it's so confusing anyway?
3: Yes.
2: And then the more we read the story with these new laws with Colorado teenage drivers and 30 hours of, you know, training, it just keeps getting more and more confusing.
3: It's like they're adding age limits. Like if you're over 18, then you still either have to do the 30-minute class, which is they stretch it out over a week. That's already happening. Or like some sort of four-hour. It's tiered now with ages, and it's super confusing.
2: It's worse than a streaming service.
3: It really is.
2: It's tiered more than a streaming service, getting a license in Colorado. And I say that, like, you know, here's the deal. I like the fact that they're taking longer to do it.
3: Absolutely.
2: When we grew up, if you were 16, you could take like 2 hours a class and just go take a test.
3: I didn't even have to take a class.
2: You didn't take a class.
3: All I had to do was walk in, get my permit, and then on my birthday, if I passed, I passed. There was no requirements.
2: Isn't that crazy?
3: Of anything. I know, which is wrong. That shouldn't have happened.
2: Diabolical.
3: It is diabolical.
2: So I do like, because of the Colorado roads, I think that we have some really aggressive drivers and you have to prepare a little bit. Yeah. You know, people can chill on the roads. It's more dangerous these days, so I don't mind it. But what I mind is the stuff where, like, I had to ask Ian, so AJ's got a driver's license now. There's these new rules. What's this rules for people in the car? Because that's a new rule, too.
3: That gets in the mud.
2: This is the rule currently. For the first 6 months, he can only have passengers over 21 years old.
3: Okay.
2: After 6 months, you can have one passenger under 21 years old.
3: What?
2: There is a rule that allows AJ to drive to and from school with a passenger under 21 now, but he has to have written documentation. I'm sorry.
3: No one's doing that.
2: The license is secured. It's time to settle down.
3: Oh, we want you to be less distracted with people in the car, but you got a journal as you go. Okay.
2: Thank you. Colorado, this story came out this same day as you misspelling the word California on a street sign. You sit and think about it for just a second. We're going to leave common sense to the parents in certain ways.
3: That's a whole nother. Oh
2: my God. If you missed that story, we'll get into that one coming up this morning, too. We have got $1,000 on the line this morning. That happens at 8:35.
3: Yep, that's $1,000 minute. You also win Garth Brooks tickets. Go online, download the KYGO app. He's coming to town with KYGO.
4: Sitting here stuck in traffic.
5: We continue to see morning congestion on those highways and city streets. I-25 is seeing slower speeds between Castle Rock and North Glen. Crash report on the shoulder now, northbound I-25 after Happy Canyon. I-70 still congested through the city, and a crash is still blocking one left lane, westbound C-470 at Quebec with delays back to I-25. In town, minor accident at University in Quincy. 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The average cost of a first-time DUI in Colorado is over $13,000, and a conviction gives you a criminal record. Make a plan for a sober ride before the party begins. Don't underestimate impairment. That's traffic on 85 KYG.
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0: Denver is number one for New Country 98.5 KYGO. It is Tracy and Fizz. Who's going back today? Is it Jeffco?
1: Jeffco going back today. Good job, Jeffco. Have a great school year, Jeffco.
0: Just peppering it in, and Denver Public Schools still being like, see you next week.
2: I know, right? I have a very serious question to ask you, Tracy, and we're trust tree in this.
0: Okay.
2: Trust tree.
0: Yeah.
2: What are your thoughts on back to school night?
0: Oh.
2: Mine's, I've got two of them. One tonight, one tomorrow.
0: This is so weird that you just, I whisper when I, like, people can
2: hear
0: me.
2: Trust
0: yes.
2: It's trust tree.
0: These microphones are on, but I still whisper. Because last night we just had this conversation at our house because our back to school night is tonight.
2: It's tonight.
0: I.
2: What was the conversation?
0: Do we have to go?
2: Do one of you go? Do we have to go?
0: Yes.
2: Can both of us go? Do we both get the opportunity to go? So your answer to this question, I mean, do you love it? Do you get anything out of it?
0: I don't go. I'm not going to go. I asked AJ tonight. I was like, hey, I'm going to put this on you now. You're growing up here. You got to be your own advocate for stuff. Do you want to go to back to school night? And if you don't know, talk to some of your friends. Is there clubs you want to get involved in? Whatever it may be. If you want to go, we're all in, buddy.
2: Go
0: we're
2: with
0: all
2: me.
0: In. Okay. Right. And he's kind of like, eh. I'm like, thank God.
2: Thank God.
0: I'll take that as a no. So it is no, right? We're never talking about this again. You cannot change your mind.
2: I think there's a lot of good that can come out of back to school night. Maybe it's the first year of a new school. Get to know. I mean, I've been to a lot of back to school nights, and I think I'm good. I've got an eighth grader and a 10th grader. I think I'm good.
0: Yes. This is
2: they
0: kid number three
2: now.
0: For
2: yeah.
0: me. Okay. I don't even know how to get to your school half because I forget.
2: And
0: like,
2: it's
0: you
2: nice
0: are really on your own at this point.
2: It's nice meeting the teachers and you know, the vice principal. It's nice to meet you, sir. I will never see you again in my life.
0: It is very nice. It is very nice. And we have talked a couple of times, like, his school counselor now, you're going to get more involved. AJ is 1 year ahead of Delilah, your daughter, mm-hmm. Delilah. Mm-hmm. You're going to get more involved with school counselors as, like, college is now a conversation and things like that.
2: Sure.
0: So, I've had wonderful conversations with her. I don't need to. I need nothing else.
2: I don't need to get in the car and drive to your school on a Wednesday night.
0: I love that you've got balloons on your table. Does any of this get him a credit for college? No? Okay.
2: All right, so we're on the same page here.
0: I'm so glad we could keep that down and no one else heard us say we don't want to do it.

0: IGL. Luke Holmes back in the saddle. 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
1: Pop quiz Tracy. Who did the Savannah Bananas just play in Denver a couple days ago?
0: The Clowns.
1: I didn't think you'd remember that.
0: I know.
1: There are six teams in the Banana League, and the Clowns beat the Savannah Bananas on your game, right?
0: Is this the Kristen Bell dance game I went to?
1: Yeah.
0: Yes, that's what I take away from that game.
1: The Clowns beat the Bananas.
0: It was very fun. It is fun. And you don't get bigger. I mean, we know it just was in our city than Savannah Bananas, and they're doing the Banana Bowl now, all part of still celebrating America's 250th. Yeah. They're doing the first ever Banana Bowl in D.C.
1: I love that. A Banana Bowl. All six Banana Ball teams and cast will take part. That's going to be awesome. We should go to that.
0: Well, lottery is like on the 23rd, I think. So good luck.
1: Right.
0: These tickets are so hard to get. So, and we know that, you know, going through a lottery just to get regular tickets for it. Do you know even employees of the Savannah Bananas have to get a lottery to get tickets to those games?
1: Like, really?
0: Say if their mom wants to go to a game, they still have to enter a lottery because the tickets are so hard to come by.
1: Who did more fun slash, I don't even know the word. Are the Clowns or the Bananas? Who are more fun to watch? Which team was more fun to watch?
0: I think the Clowns were.
1: What were they doing?
0: Yeah, there was.
1: Like a Pennywise? Was there a scary clown?
0: No.
1: I mean, all clowns are scary.
0: But it was very like 1940s style. They did theirs very 1940s. And so they did a Bruno Mars song, and then they did a song with the rules of Banana Ball to the tune of Hamilton.
1: Really?
0: And so there was a lot of rapping and a lot of, you know, just very big theatrics that way.
1: Well, Clowns might be my new favorite team.
0: They were pretty fun. There was a lot of clown fans, which I also thought was just like, when, you know, a lot of grown-ups with red noses and red cheeks. I'm like, again, this is like kind of gateway to Disney
1: adults. Like Disney adults?
0: Yes, it's gateway. I'm telling you, it's gateway. Mark my word today. Like, y'all are going to do some weird stuff after this game, and I know you are. You're not taking the nose off.
1: You're going to do some weird clown stuff.
0: One dude looked at me, he's like, down to clown. I'm like, go away! Stop!
1: $1,000. Tracy and Fizz's $1,000 Minute. 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
1: What's up, Eric? How are you?
2: I'm doing well. How are you?
1: I'm good.
3: Eric, you're ready to win $1,000, I assume?
2: Just got done emancipating some strawberries.
3: I'll give you the bell for that one. All right, who do you want giving your questions today, Eric?
2: Think Mr. Fizz.
3: All right, let's do this.
1: After that big ice cream maker disaster, why not?
2: Absolutely.
3: All right, Eric, 10 questions, 60 seconds. You get them all right, it's $1,000. If you don't know the answer to something, just say pass, and I'll come back to it if there's time. The first answer you give me, that's the one I'm going to take, okay?
2: Okay.
3: Your $1,000 minute starts now. Which president is on the $1 bill?
2: George Washington.
3: Who is on the $10 bill?
2: Hamilton.
3: True or false? There is a United States Mint in Denver.
2: True.
3: What is the most expensive spice in the world by weight?
2: Oh, boy. Pass.
3: It's in the game is which gaming company's slogan?
2: EA Sports.
3: The Great Barrier Reef is off the coast of which continent?
2: Australia.
3: Did the Berlin Wall fall in the 70s, 80s, or 90s?
2: 70s.
3: In bowling, what is the term for three consecutive strikes?
2: Turkey.
3: What is the name of the school in the Harry Potter series?
2: Hogwarts.
1: Got it. Nailed it at the end. Okay, well, here's the deal. You did really well today. You passed on saffron being the most expensive by weight.
3: It's so snooty. It's so snooty, too.
1: Yes. Yeah. Well,
4: it's so good in paella.
1: It's so good. It really is. And it's so delicious. Yes, and the Berlin Wall fell in 1989.
2: Oh, shoot.
1: I figured you knew that one because you were kind of trucking through some good ones. What was your deal with the, is this a, you want us to bring up the mint again, Fizz? 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
3: Eric, do me a favor. Don't ever tour the Denver Mint.
2: Okay. Well, that's good to know.
3: Have a great day, buddy. 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
2: Have a good day.
1: Bye.
3: Okay, bye.
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6: Sitting here stuck in traffic.
7: As you make your way around town this morning, northbound and southbound I-25 remains a little heavy between Castle Pines and North Glen. I-70 still slow between Federal and Tower Road. Accident now eastbound 6th Ave after Wadsworth, delays back to Garrison, and a crash continues minor delays at University in Quincy. 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That's traffic on 95 KYGO.
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0: Geo, that is new. It's called Jaded. It is Tracy and Fizz. Good morning. It's funny, you and I can disagree on a lot of things, Fizz.
1: Oh, it's one of my favorite things to do.
0: But then there are certain quirks that we have that's really nice because I can't go to anybody else and stalk a restaurant menu. Mm. Like you and I will stalk a restaurant menu together. Oh, and it's one of our favorite things to do.
1: It's a kink.
0: Yes. If one of us is even traveling, the other one will know the menu first. We get so excited. So I'd like to share the fact that there was an event with some of our coworkers, and Big Mike was there last night. Mm-hmm. And he sent us a picture because we obsess about like what food is happening where. Mm-hmm. He sent us a picture of the food, right?
1: His plate.
0: So just picture you're on a text strand with your friends and you get a picture of someone's plate. That means the camera's facing down.
1: Yes.
0: Okay.
1: Absolutely.
0: The amount of time we have spent this morning in the studio trying to identify our coworkers' feet.
1: has been
0: my new favorite game. So now then, if you have a coworker that you have little quirks with, little inside thing, yeah. I challenge you next time. don't just try to get pictures of feet, but to take a picture of your food. And the justification as to whose feet belong to who and why has been very, very fun for us this morning.
1: His plate of food's got sausage. Yeah. I see chicken. Now I'm scrolling a little bit to the left and down, and I see ladies' sandals.
0: Yes, the black sandals, the flats. I see them too.
1: I don't know who those could possibly belong to. Well, in our who is that?
0: Well, because the fun part is for you, a new game with you and your coworker friends is to guess feet because the justification of to who they belong to and why is the most fun.
1: This gentleman, they could be house slippers for all I know.
0: Well, that's a free will and soul right there.
1: Right. Those are nice.
0: So that dismisses some people immediately.
1: Who is that?
0: I don't know, but I want to hang out with him.
1: I do recognize Sean Patrick with his tattoos. He's in the picture.
0: Yes.
1: But only his arm.
0: Yes, yes.
1: I only know because of his tattoos.
0: That's the only reason. Had it been his feet, we'd have no idea. It could be anybody at that point.
1: What his feet look like. Well, this is my new fun game to play.
0: It's been a very favorite game this morning. So

0: you. Please turn those headlights around. Please turn those headlights around.
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0: 98.5 KYGO. It is Tracy and Fizz. It is a gorgeous morning. 1 month from today, on September 19th, we're going to be saying it's a gorgeous morning as well. Excited to be back hosting the St. Jude Walk Run again this year. It's always a beautiful event. It really is. I know you can hear walk run sometimes, and if that's not your vibe and you think, I don't want to run it, it is a walk as well. It is a really fun family event. I look forward to this every single year. You should sign up now. You should get registered. You should even get like your neighborhood to together to raise money for St. Jude.
1: Well, that place you can sit too, so you can you can go to sit.
0: That's when Fizz is there. It's the St. Jude Walk Run / sit. You can sponsor him for how long he can sit while you walk and run.
1: Where is it this year?
0: It's going to be downtown. 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
1: Okay, love it.
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0: 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It is Tracy and Fizz. So when something that's like iconic goes under, you know, like they're no longer iconic. Yeah.
1: It's debatable.
0: It is debatable because is this iconic? And more importantly, how is this still around to go under now?
1: That's the better question. We'll get into it in five.

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0: IGO. It is Tracy and Fizz. Good morning. Yeah, it's, when a business folds, you're like, oh, that's a bummer. Unless you're thinking, how have you survived the last three decades even? You're still here?
1: Longer than that, don't you think?
0: I don't know.
1: Columbia House came out in like the 50s, and then, but it was like they really hit their stride when cassettes came out.
0: Right. So that's what I'm thinking. It's like cassettes, like 90s, like 80s, 90s. CDs, mid 90s.
1: You buy 13 cassettes for a penny.
0: That's just it. This business is making news today because they're folding.
1: Just now. In the year of our Lord 2026, they have been in business up until today.
0: What kind of sorcery have they been doing that they have maintained in business this long?
1: I'm glad you asked, because I deep dove. They've been hawking DVDs and Blu-rays, and they tried to sell vinyl, like a vinyl delivery service. That didn't pan out.
0: That's the one I would bet on.
1: Yeah.
0: Because even DVDs are like... How are you getting DVDs, right?
1: What is a Blu-ray?
0: It's tangible? You hold it? What is this?
1: I had to teach my kid the other day how to use a CD player.
0: Oh, yeah.
1: They don't know how to do that.
0: I would bet they don't.
1: Like, which side is up? I'm like, I don't know, actually. It's been so long.
0: I'm trying to think even my oldest, I don't think he even had a CD.
1: Hand him one and see if he could work it.
0: I bet he
1: can't. He won't be able to.
0: I'm going to hand him a tape. With a pencil that says, you know what to do if this breaks.
1: Mm-hmm.
0: Figure out how to use a pencil with his eraser to twirl this thing back in like it's a bike spoke.
1: Did you ever participate in the Columbia House promotion of 13 for a penny?
0: Not a chance.
1: My parents, first of all, knew it was a scam and wouldn't let me. Second of all, didn't let me listen to devil music.
0: I was going to say, it's all devil music.
1: It's all devil music. Couldn't buy. You want a Paula Abdul cassette? No way. It's devil music.
0: I have a distinct memory of like, you have to picture like 6-year-old Tracy. Like 6-year-old Tracy was a vibe. Like the glasses were real, real thick.
1: Real thick.
0: Nothing cool about 6-year-old Tracy, even a little bit.
1: No.
0: Had the same haircut as any circus clown you would go see. You know, like Rafi from Christmas Story.
1: I dressed up as 6-year-old Tracy for Halloween last
0: year. Go ahead. So my mom, I open up a Christmas gift thinking it's something like, I don't know, Tiffany or something.
1: Tiffany and on cassette.
0: My mom got me a Foreigner tape. And like, even as a kid, I was like, this is for you. You wanted this.
1: All we could listen to in my house was Elvis. That's it.
0: I love it so much. I love it so much. This company is so old. The promo shot they're using to say Columbia House is folding is this woman holding a record.
1: Boston.
0: And it's Boston. And right next to her are tapes
1: A-tracks.
0: Of Chicago.
1: A-tracks.
0: Ann Murray. Are you sure those are A-tracks?
1: Yeah.
0: I thought they were maybe cassettes.
1: Man, no, those are A-tracks.
0: How deep does this go?
1: Those are A-tracks, baby.
0: Wreck of the Edmund Fitzgerald for a penny? Sold. It's 98.5 KYGO.

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0: 98.5 KYGO. It is Tracy and Fizz, and we've got your Garth Brooks tickets. All you got to do is download our KYGO app, which, let's be honest, you should get that anyway.
1: Probably have it anyway. Then you just kept adding shows. Remember when you just kept adding more and more shows?
0: Yes. Oh, it's going to be amazing.
1: It's going to be awesome.
0: The thing I like about Garth is when he comes into a community, he gets involved in the community. So we are going to come back after Labor Day and after these great shows from Garth Brooks and go, hey, he surprised so-and-so, or this charity got a donation, or this, you know, certain organization got a stop by Garth Brooks. It'll be great.
1: Because that's how he rolls.
0: That's how he is, man.
1: Download the KYGO app. Went to take a see Garth Brooks. KYGO. Here's Max McNally.

0: 98.5 KYGO. It's Tracy and Fizz on this gorgeous sunny morning. Another school. I keep forgetting.
1: Jeffco
0: going back today. Just everyone go back or don't.
1: After Monday, everybody's back. DPS is Monday.
0: Well, probably for a half day, and then it's like Tuesday for the real day.
1: You're probably right. You're probably right.
0: Colorado, you have no chill when it comes to back to school. That Texas lawmaker we talked about yesterday on this show, if you missed it, that's trying to get it to be the day after Labor Day, which is what Minnesota does. Mm-hmm. This could be the thing that stays in votes longer than changing the time.
1: Right.
0: Like, do we go back to Standard Mountain Time?
1: Very divided on this. Kids want a longer summer. Parents are like, no, oh, Labor Day.
0: I have to tell you what, the neighborhood pool without a bunch of kids yesterday felt pretty good.
1: Nice, isn't it?
0: It felt pretty good.

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Denver's number one for new country, 98.5 KYGO. It's Sheena. 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

0: 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I happen to have some extra tickets. 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
17: 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Luke, what's up, buddy? 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Ashley A, Ashley D, Ashley P, is this for a group project again? 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Hey, Kristen! 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
1: 98.5 QYGO, it's Sheena. Did anyone else get rain last night? I woke up this morning and I was talking to my youngest and he's like, ooh, did you hear the rain last night? And I was like, no, I didn't. So I must have been sleeping pretty good. And then we walked outside and I'm like, goodness gracious, is it muggy out here this morning? 98.5 QYGO.

Denver's number one for new country is 98.5 KYGO. It's Sheena, just a boy from Georgia and a girl from Illinois and California. It's Stella Lefty and Vincent Mason. 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

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KYGO.

0: 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I happen to have some extra tickets. 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
14: 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For Alpine Bank, member FDIC, I'm Jay Rickstrew. 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

0: Ashley, in Arvada, you are caller 20. Congratulations. You're going to be seeing Diamond Rio at the Grizzly Rose.
1: 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Thank you.
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98.5 KYDO with Sheena. So listen, I'll be the first to admit I am the queen of procrastination, but I don't like to lollygag when it comes to plates and registration for my car. That said, Colorado law agencies are going to be cracking down on expired plates and tags all next week, or at least starting next week, depending on the city that you're in. The fees for being pulled over and being ticketed start anywhere between $75 and $95. And obviously they can go way up from there if you've got some other things going on. So yeah, get those plates fixed.

Rock Bottom Brewery initially launched in Denver, and there was a whole slew of restaurants across the country. Now, here in Colorado, only one location is left, and that's in Loveland, 98.5 QYGO.

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11: Funny enough, the last time you played there, we were forecasted to have a ton of snow, and thankfully it just ended up being really cold instead of snowy, but since this show is in June, we can expect a better forecast. However, it is Colorado. 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

0: Sean Patrick from the Afternoon Show on 98.5 KYGO. And I heard that a bunch of you still need Garth Brooks tickets for one of his shows at Ball Arena come September. 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
12: I remember it like yesterday. Well, almost yesterday. Going back to school. Seeing old friends. Wondering about the new kids in school. Who was going to be in my class and who wasn't. And hanging out in the parking lot. My name is Jay Rickstrew. I'm with the Alpine Bank family, member FDIC. 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Alpine Bank just wants you to know that as your children go back to school, you can be proud of who they are. Even though kids might not say it, they know you love and care about them. 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

98.5 KYGO at Sheena. I was today years old when I found out that King Soopers had its own credit card, and well, now they're canceling it. This is not the same as member rewards cards. Those are still in effect. KYGO.

The annual list of the worst drivers on the road came out today. BMW, Ram, and Tesla have the worst drivers. I will say I've become a worst driver since I bought a Tesla for my commute. Things like driving a spaceship, it's easy to be a bad driver in that thing because it zooms around. Chrysler, Cadillac, Mercury have the best drivers. Do they even make Mercuries anymore? It's Tucker Wentmore, KYGO.

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0: 303 Law 4040. Here's a story my lovely wife Kimberly was particularly proud of. 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When the cops came, the other driver lied and the police believed him. 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

Former President Bill Clinton is 80 today. The one that really stood out to me, though, on the birthdays for celebrities, John Stamos, Uncle Jesse on Full House. He's 63. Have you seen him lately? He still looks like he did in 1997 on Full House. I want the water that he's drinking. It's Morgan and Post, KYGO.

Stella Lefty's in Denver for the first time ever tomorrow night. Our KYGO fan jam at the Bluebird Theater. Do you still need tickets? Good news. Tomorrow morning, Tracy and Fizz not only have your tickets into the show, they come with meet and greets where you get to go hang out with Stella before she takes the stage. 7 a.m. and 8 a.m. hours tomorrow morning. Be listening for your chance to win tickets to see her perform this song. 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On a train.

Typos happen. They usually don't happen on street signs, although it did in Denver earlier today. Maybe you've seen the viral post by now on one of the street signs downtown. They misspelled California on California Street. People are having a heyday with this. They're fixing it, by the way. It's Luke Bryan. The picture's online. 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

I know it's not country music, but yesterday, an iconic musician, Frank Beard, the drummer without a beard in ZZ Top, passed away at 77. I didn't realize this until today. They were actually supposed to play tonight in Colorado Springs. That show obviously has been canceled. There's more on that. KYGO.com. Another

It is the Sean Patrick Show, 98.5 KYGO. I'm proud to be from Greeley, born and raised in the northern Colorado city that sometimes gets a bad name in Colorado. So people have been asking me lately, are you mad at Ashley McBride? Because in a podcast, she said Greeley has the worst fans in country music. I'm not mad at Ashley McBride at all. If the fans were bad that night, they were bad. What can you do? Here she is now with her latest. It's called What If We Don't? KYGO. This is-

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If you're from Colorado, this was probably like, haha, this happens. If you're not from Colorado, I bet this was a big surprise for students at CSU and Fort Collins. They were doing move-in day, and a bear crashed the party. Like, maybe I made a bad choice in coming to Colorado for school. There's video. 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

Sure, California has Disneyland and they have oceans, but are they more fun than Colorado? 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

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The Sean Patrick Show, where on Wednesdays we do missed connections from Craigslist around Denver. Today's is titled, "You Were Driving a Lifted Truck on I-25 and Your Native Sticker Was Upside Down." It's a good one. I'll read it to you. Maybe we'll hook some people up around town. It's coming up in two songs. Here's Kevin Powers and Shaboozy first. KYGO.

0: 98.5 KYGO is Denver's number one for new country. The Sean Patrick Show, a little sexy Marvin Gaye music in the background. It is time for our Wednesday afternoon tradition, misconnections from Craigslist around Denver. I find the best one, I read it to you. Maybe someday we'll hook somebody up. In the meantime, we'll get a good laugh out of the deal. This one titled, "You Were Driving a Lifted Truck on I-25 and Your Native Sticker Was Upside Down." It goes like this. I pulled up next to you at the Colorado Santa Fe exit and pointed at your sticker. You rolled your window down. I said, "Hey, your native sticker's upside down." You looked at it, looked at me, and said, "No, it's not. I'm from Australia." Then the light turned green and you drove away, and I have not stopped thinking about it. That is the funniest thing a stranger has said to me ever, probably. And I need you to know that I've told the story at 4 separate dinner parties, and it kills every time. You're out there somewhere living your best upside down life, and I just want to shake your hand. I was in the gray Tacoma. You probably don't remember me. That's fine. I remember enough for both of us. Hit me up. If you think that might be about you and you're driving around with an upside down native sticker, you can find it over the last week or so. The misconnection section of Craigslist. And as always, good luck finding love around Denver from the Sean Patrick Show and 98.5 KYGO.
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5: Sitting here stuck in traffic.
6: Got a crash here on I-225 northbound approaching I-70. It's blocking the two right lanes. Backing things up a little bit past 6 with about a 20-minute delay. And then on Highway 36 eastbound approaching Wadsworth, there's a crash blocking the left express lane, slowing things down a little bit. Also in that same area, there's a wreck on Wadsworth southbound approaching Highway 36 right at 287. That's blocking the left lane. 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I'm Mike Spataro with traffic on 98.5 KY.
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cowgirl. The Sean Patrick Show, KYGO. I'm actually surprised somewhat that I'm still working here today. There was a piece of me last night that thought, man, you made a mistake. You're going to get fired. So the general manager, the big boss of the radio station, had some of us employees over to her house. She has a hot tub. I can't help myself around hot tubs, so I asked if I could get in. Of course, I didn't have a swimming suit. She said, sure. So I stripped down to my skivvies. I got in front of all my coworkers, and I had a blast in there, quite frankly. But looking back, I'm like, man, probably wasn't the best decision. Here I am, though. It worked out. It's Kenny Chesney. Carry on. New stuff. KYGO. She was

For more than two decades, if you turned on a Denver Nuggets game, you would hear Chris Marlowe and Scott Hastings doing the play-by-play of that game, and most people got to know them and like them, and that was all cool. Well, when you turn on the Nuggets this year, it's going to be a different voice, or more different voices, that you're going to hear calling Nikola Jokic's triple-doubles. Noah Reed, Katie Wing, Lauren Gardner, and former standout NBA player Jason Richardson, the new broadcast team for the Denver Nuggets, they announced earlier today. Give them a shot. More on that. 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

Cole Swindell singing about our Denver Broncos without you. 98.5 KYGO. Today, things got a little feisty at Broncos practice, their training camp. Bo Nix ended up throwing a football pretty hard at defender Malcolm Roach. He was a little upset. Thank goodness Malcolm Roach didn't go after Bo Nix. That matchup would probably not be very fair, and we don't need our quarterback fighting at training camp. There's video. KYGO.com. Whoa.

practice, their training camp. Bo Nix ended up throwing a football pretty hard at defender Malcolm Roach. He was a little upset. Thank goodness Malcolm Roach didn't go after Bo Nix. That matchup would probably not be very fair, and we don't need our quarterback fighting at training camp. There's video. KYGO.com. Wow.

Tomorrow night, we're bringing Stella Lefty to Denver for the first time ever. Now she's nominated for 2 MTV Video Music Awards, we found out yesterday. Show is sold out at the Bluebird tomorrow night. Got chances for you to win tickets tomorrow morning, though, with Tracy and Fizz. 7 a.m. and 8 a.m. hour, we'll give away tickets and passes to meet Stella. Here she is with Vincent Mason, KYGO.

Hatzell and Ella Langley. That's Jaded at 98.5 KYGO. It is the Sean Patrick Show. I've got Luke Combs tickets. They don't even go on sale until Friday. You're going to win them from me, though, today. We'll give you a chance to win them just before 4:30. So make sure you're around your radio coming up here in about 25 minutes or so.

You ever watch the show Leanne with Leanne Morgan on Netflix? They've done one season so far. Well, in season two, you're going to see somebody you probably recognize if you do watch it. Lainey Wilson has landed her first ever comedy role. She's going to be on season two of Leanne on Netflix. No release date just yet. She's just one of many country music stars now in a long line of actors. Kane Brown, one of many of them. He was on Chicago Fire, or Nashville Fire, I guess, a spinoff of Chicago Fire this last year. Here he is now. It's Miles on It, the Sean Patrick Show, KYGO. New truck, big

All the spooky events are starting to be announced around Denver. This one's intriguing to me. Casa Bonita bringing back their Casa Bonita for the second year in a row. Last year, of course, this is the thing that caused all kinds of controversy because during Casa Bonita, they got rid of the roaming performers and then they got sued for it and people picketed and it was a whole mess. It didn't stop them from bringing it back again. This year, though, I'll put up details if you want to go celebrate Halloween at Casa Bonita, KYGO.com.

I see some of y'all already trying to call the radio station to win Luke Combs tickets. 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
1: 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Thank you so much.
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0: 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I happen to have some extra tickets. Would you like them? 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
1: Sitting here stuck in traffic.
2: Got a crash here, I-25 northbound at Yale. It's blocking the left lane, causing backups to Dry Creek Road with about a 30-minute delay. And then on I-25 southbound, right at Dry Creek Road, there's a stall blocking the center lane. That's causing backups to I-225, about a 15-minute delay. And then coming out of Boulder on Highway 36 eastbound between Foothills Parkway and McCaslin, right at the Sherryville Road overpass, there's a crash blocking the two right lanes, backing things up to Baseline Road, about a 20-minute delay. 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I'm Mike Spataro with traffic on 98.3.
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10: 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Hey, Jaden, Braden, Zayden, come on in, you guys. Luke, what's up, buddy? How's baseball going? I've got the game streaming in the den. Maybe you can pick up some pointers before we take on Kennedy next week. Ashley A, Ashley D, Ashley P, is this for a group project again? Because last time it looked a lot like high-speed reality TV research. Hey, Kristen! You got the ring light and the tripod this time. Don't forget to tag the house with the fastest internet. Honey, it's going to be another late one. We're going to need more snacks.
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There's a lot of lists out there, but some are more important than others. I think we can agree upon that, right? So when New York Times put out a list, like most people probably listen, they just put out their list of the greatest Mexican restaurants in the United States. Two of them in Denver made the list. La Diabla and not Casa Bonita, sorry. Fonda Fina. Also, Alma Fonda Fina. Goodness, get it right, man. I can't speak Spanish, by the way, but I eat the food, and it's good. I've got a list of all the greatest Mexican restaurants in the U.S. It's online, KYGO.com. Here's Casey Musgraves and Mexico Honey, the Sean Patrick Show, KYGO. I'm

pretty sure I'm the only person in Denver that has not gone to see the new Spider-Man movie, Spider-Man Brand New Day, but you went, most likely, right? Like everybody else did. Tom Holland, who played Spider-Man, likely going to make more than $100 million in that role, thanks to a $20 million salary that he got guaranteed, and then cuts because y'all went and saw it so darn much. $100 million for one stinking movie. All of a sudden, got a seven-year-old at my house. Think I'm going to start pushing him towards the acting lifestyle. That's Kenny Chesney, KYGO.

Tuesday night, you got any plans? How about going to Red Rocks, checking out Ian Munsick, Ernest, and Ned Ledoux? What a cool lineup that is. And it's at Red Rocks. How can you go wrong? Caller 20's got free tickets right now. 303-713-0985 is the phone number. Caller 20 going to Ian Munsick with KYGO. Good luck.

0: Hello, it's KYGO. 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
0: You are going to Red Rocks to see Ian Munson. Congratulations.
1: Nice. Thank you.
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Dunkin' put out all their fall products today, including their pumpkin spice latte. But if you're like, man, I'd rather have a caramel apple flavor for fall season, there's a new caramel apple pie coffee flavor at McDonald's. I'm intrigued. 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

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I have not gotten a dividend check. 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Blame.

I am no love guru, but here's a helpful tip anyways. If you're taken and you're secretly doing something behind your partner's back other than a surprise for them, it's probably cheating. There's a list tonight of 10 acts that count as cheating. We'll go through that list.

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1: It's time for the list, and I always enjoy when I get to be a little bit of a love therapist. That's what we get to do tonight. It's a new relationship survey. It has a ranking of 10 acts that should count as cheating, at least according to most people. Here we go. Number 10, sending heart emojis, compliments, or inside jokes to someone in a romantic way. Number 9, fantasy messaging, stuff like saying if we were single with someone. Number 8, having a secret friendship your partner doesn't know about. Number 7, secretly meeting someone one-on-one. Number 6, keeping in touch with an ex without telling your partner about it. Number 5, deleting messages so your partner won't see them. What's in those messages that you need to delete them for? Number 4, keeping someone in your phone under a fake name. Number 3, maintaining a dating app profile just to look or for validation. Can I say duh on that one? Like, if you're doing that, you know you're cheating. Number 2, talking with one person late into the night while hiding it from your partner. And the number 1 thing that counts as cheating, even though you might not think it counts as cheating, keeping an ongoing flirtatious text conversation with somebody. So it's okay if you talk to them flirtatiously on the phone, just not through text. Is that what I'm reading? Probably not. It is the list. 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
4: Sitting here stuck in traffic.
5: Got another new crash here on Highway 36 eastbound at Wadsworth. The two left lanes are blocked and the right shoulder is blocked. Traffic is only able to get by using that right lane, and it's a bit of a squeeze, causing backups past Flatiron Crossing with an over 20-minute delay through there. And it's pretty busy on Highway 36 eastbound coming out of Boulder in general. Pretty big delays. I-25 jammed up going through the DTC in both directions, especially northbound. 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I'm Mike Spataro with traffic on 98.5 KY.
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14: From the 9 News Weather Center, here's a look at Denver's forecast. From the 9 News Weather Center, here's a look at Denver's forecast.
15: A beautiful summer day. We've got blue skies and sunshine. We're tracking some mountain and foothill storms, but I think Denver stays dry. Our high today, 87. Our low tonight, 64. Turning up the heat tomorrow, 93 with sunshine, 97 on Friday. Cooler for the weekend with a chance for showers and storms both days. I'm meteorologist Kathy Sabin. 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

Airfare is up 26% since last summer, but here's good news for you. The New York Post claims you could get deals if you purchase tickets through three different cities, New Orleans, Orlando, and us here in Denver. 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Ooh.

Yeah, the New York Post claims you could get deals if you purchase tickets through three different cities, New Orleans, Orlando, and us here in Denver. 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You can see why and how to get those deals too. KYGO.com.